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14: Here's a look at your first warning weather on 94.1 WMIX. Lows level off around 64 tonight under partly cloudy skies. Cloudy skies expected tomorrow. Highs level off around 80. Cloudy skies tomorrow night. Slight chance of rain showers. Lows dip down to about 64. From the Withers Weather Center, I'm meteorologist Megan Mulford on 94.1 WMIX. Right now, 80.

I feel like that's going to be one of those songs like Garth Brooks' Friends in Low Places that just keeps getting played generations. It's Evan Paul, Taste of Country Nights, keeping your second shift honest, keeping it moving with John Moore.

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0: New Country from Hardy featuring Eric Church, Tim McGraw, and Morgan Wallen. That one is called MacArthur. Taste of Country Nights with Evan Paul. It's graduation season. I was skimming through. I saw a service dog was honored with her own diploma at Texas Tech University during the graduation. They recognized service dog Sadie. They presented her with, this is the best thing, a dog ploma alongside her owner, Michaela, as she received her bachelor's degree. Now, when Sadie walked across the stage, they gave her a rawhide bone tied with a red ribbon that naturally people in the audience were just going crazy. Now, Sadie's owner has a rare genetic condition requiring constant monitoring, and with her Bachelor of Science degree in animal science, she's going to pursue a career as a large animal veterinarian. See, I told you there is some good news out there. You just gotta find it.
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13: Southern Illinois winter. Here's a look at your first warning weather on 94.1 WMIX. Lows level off around 64 tonight under partly cloudy skies. Cloudy skies expected tomorrow. Highs level off around 80. Cloudy skies tomorrow night. Slight chance of rain showers. Lows dip down to about 64. From the Withers Weather Center, I'm meteorologist Megan Mulford on 94.1 WMIX. Right now, 80.
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0: Jansen. That's called Me and a Beer. I saw Chris Jansen just attended his son's, I think, fifth grade graduation. I thought that was awesome. Evan Paul here with you on the second shift. And look, I know we're all working hard, just trying to make some money to feed our family. And I want to help you out with that. 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Summer Sizzle, and that'll take you right to the page to sign up for that $500 Visa gift card. Put a little extra sausage in your breakfast, you know? 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
11: Here's a look at your first warning weather on 94.1 WMIX. Lows dip down to about 64 tonight under partly cloudy skies. Cloudy skies expected tomorrow. High temperatures reach up to 80. Cloudy skies expected tomorrow night. Slight chance of rain showers. Lows level off around 64. From the Withers Weather Center, I'm meteorologist Megan Mulford on 94.1 WMIX. Right now, 79.

0: New country from Luke Bryan. That's called Country and She Knows It on Taste of Country Nights. It's Evan Paul. Let's get a look at what's trending in country music news at tasteofcountry.com. I recently spoke to Riley Green, and we got to talking about his next project that he's working on that supposedly is coming out real soon. And listen to this hint that he gave me.
1: Well, there's some collaborations on this project that I didn't even expect. 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
15: Here's a look at your first warning weather on 94.1 WMIX. Lows dip down to about 64 tonight under partly cloudy skies. Cloudy skies expected tomorrow. High temperatures reach up to 80. Cloudy skies expected tomorrow night. Slight chance of rain showers. Lows level off around 64. From the Withers Weather Center, I'm meteorologist Megan Mulford on 94.1 WMIX. Right now, 79.
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0: 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His interviews are the only reason some artists even come to town.
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0: and Shay. That's their brand new song. It's called Say So on Taste of Country Nights. 888-544-7181 is our telephone number. Amanda is on the phone. What's going on, Amanda?
1: Hey, so I'm out on a coffee run for the girls. Next to their drink orders, they wrote what songs they would like me to ask you to play. I hope that's okay.
0: Okay, yeah, fire them up. Let's go.
1: Okay, I have two for Ella Langley, Choosing Texas.
0: Okay.
1: One for Garth Brooks, Friends in Low Places.
0: Okay.
1: And one says Anything, Morgan Wallen.
0: Okay.
1: Thank you so much.
0: Okay, I'll get those on for y'all. I appreciate you guys.
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10: Here's a look at your first warning weather on 94.1 WMIX. Lows dip down to about 64 tonight under partly cloudy skies. Cloudy skies expected tomorrow. High temperatures reach up to 80. Cloudy skies expected tomorrow night. Slight chance of rain showers. Lows level off around 64. From the Withers Weather Center, I'm meteorologist Megan Mulford on 94.1 WMIX. Currently 73.

0: New country from Ashley McBride. That one's called What If We Don't on Taste of Country Nights. I got some big news for you. Coming up on Monday, right after 7 o'clock on this show, I got your chance to listen and win your way in to see Megan Maroney in Nashville. We'll get you to Nashville. We'll take care of two tickets and the hotel. And all you have to do is listen to win starting Monday night after 7 right here on this radio show, Taste of Country Nights.
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15: Here's a look at your first warning weather on 94.1 WMIX. Lows dip down to about 64 tonight under partly cloudy skies. Cloudy skies expected tomorrow. High temperatures reach up to 80. Cloudy skies expected tomorrow night. Slight chance of rain showers. Lows level off around 64. From the Withers Weather Center, I'm meteorologist Megan Mulford on 94.1 WMIX. Currently 73.
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0: New country there from Kojo. That's your 2026 Entertainer of the Year, by the way, at the ACMs recently, just named. Evan Paul here with you on the second shift. And look, I know we're all working hard, just trying to make some money to feed our family, and I want to help you out with that. 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
13: Here's a look at your first warning weather on 94.1 WMIX. Lows dip down to about 64 tonight under partly cloudy skies. Cloudy skies expected tomorrow. High temperatures reach up to 80. Cloudy skies expected tomorrow night. Slight chance of rain showers. Lows level off around 64. From the Withers Weather Center, I'm meteorologist Megan Mulford on 94.1 WMIX. Right now, 71.

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6: Here's a look at your first warning weather on 94.1 WMIX. Lows dip down to about 64 tonight under partly cloudy skies. Cloudy skies expected tomorrow. High temperatures reach up to 80. Cloudy skies expected tomorrow night. Slight chance of rain showers. Lows level off around 64. From the Withers Weather Center, I'm meteorologist Megan Mulford on 94.1 WMIX. Right now, 71.
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0: 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Number 3.

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13: 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It's Fitz, the guy who plays the hits from the Country Top 40. 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
15: Here's a look at your first warning weather on 94.1 WMIX. Lows dip down to about 64 tonight under partly cloudy skies. Cloudy skies expected tomorrow. High temperatures reach up to 80. Cloudy skies expected tomorrow night. Slight chance of rain showers. Lows level off around 64. From the Withers Weather Center, I'm meteorologist Megan Mulford on 94.1 WMIX. currently, it's 72 degrees.

0: Ride, Ride, Ride on Taste of Country Nights. That featured Luke Bryan, of course. It's the second shift featuring coffee or energy drinks, whatever your vice is. I'm not here to judge you. I'm just here to be your soundtrack. It's Evan Paul stuck inside this radio. Let me out of here. Coming up next, Ella Langley and Morgan Wallen's collaboration, I Can't Love You Anymore. That'll kick things off on Taste of Country Nights.
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13: Southern Illinois weather. Here's a look at your first warning weather on 94.1 WMIX. Lows dip down to about 64 tonight under partly cloudy skies. Cloudy skies expected tomorrow. High temperatures reach up to 80. Cloudy skies expected tomorrow night. Slight chance of rain showers. Lows level off around 64. From the Withers Weather Center, I'm meteorologist Megan Mulford on 94.1 WMIX. Currently, it's 72 degrees.
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12: Southern Here's a look at your first warning weather on 94.1 WMIX. Lows level off around 64 overnight under partly cloudy skies. Highs level off around 82 Friday, overcast. Cloudy skies Friday night, chance of rain showers. Lows level off around 64. From the Withers Weather Center, I'm meteorologist Megan Mulford on 94.1 WMIX. Currently, it's 70 degrees.
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10: Lows level off around 64. Overnight, under partly cloudy skies. Cloudy skies expected Friday. Daytime highs approaching 82. Chance of rain showers Friday night. Lows level off around 65. Cloudy skies expected. From the Withers Weather Center, I'm meteorologist Megan Mulford on 94.1 WMIX. Currently, it's 68 degrees.
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14: Southern
15: Here's a look at your first warning weather on 94.1 WMIX. Lows level off around 64. Overnight, under partly cloudy skies. Cloudy skies expected Friday. Daytime highs approaching 82. Chance of rain showers Friday night. Lows level off around 65. Cloudy skies expected. From the Withers Weather Center, I'm meteorologist Megan Mulford on 94.1 WMIX. Currently, it's 68 degrees.
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13: Southern Illinois weather. Here's a look at your first warning weather on 94.1 WMIX. Partly cloudy skies overnight with lows around 64. Daytime highs approaching 82. Friday, cloudy skies expected. Chance of rain showers Friday night. Lows dip down to about 65. Cloudy skies expected. From the Withers Weather Center, I'm meteorologist Megan Mulford on 94.1 WMIX. Right now, 67.
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14: Here's a look at your first warning weather on 94.1 WMIX. Partly cloudy skies overnight with lows around 64. Daytime highs approaching 82. Friday, cloudy skies expected. Chance of rain showers Friday night. Lows dip down to about 65. Cloudy skies expected. From the Withers Weather Center, I'm meteorologist Megan Mulford on 94.1 WMIX. Right now, it's 66 degrees.
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0: Hey, it's summertime. Do you want to go outside?
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1: 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You want to go back inside?
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18: Here's a look at your first warning weather on 94.1 WMIX. Cloudy skies today with highs around 82. Cloudy skies expected again tonight. Chance for showers. Lows level off around 65. Daytime highs approaching 80. Tomorrow, overcast. From the Withers Weather Center, I'm meteorologist Megan Mulford on 94.1 WMIX. Right now, it's 64 degrees.

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10: Here's a look at your first warning weather on 94.1 WMIX. Cloudy skies today with highs around 82. Cloudy skies expected again tonight. Chance for showers. Lows level off around 65. Daytime highs approaching 80. Tomorrow, overcast. From the Withers Weather Center, I'm meteorologist Megan Mulford on 94.1 WMIX. Right now, it's 64 degrees.

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15: 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Oh, yeah. Oh. You know, the short week, I love the short weeks where we have a four-day week for most of us. There's some folks out there who had to work Monday and all that stuff, or some folks that have to work tomorrow and all that, yeah. But this is our finally Friday. We're at 70 degrees at 6 a.m. Welcome to the morning show with RJ, your DJ. We're going to have fun today on the radio. Lots and lots of giveaways starting right now. Okay, so for this entire 6 o'clock hour, because I love my early birds, if you're wanting to go to that Up Next concert that is going to be tomorrow night at Castle Ridge in Centralia, just text me, I want to go. And I will hook everybody up with a four-pack of tickets for tomorrow night's concerts at Castle Ridge for free. That's it. That's all you got to do. Everybody this hour who texts me, I want to go, to the Paul Shields Allstate Insurance text line, 618-242-0094. If you're wanting a list of who all is going to be there, go check it out at CastleRidgeConcerts.com. Red Voodoo is the headliner. There's going to be four bands there tomorrow night at Castle Ridge in Centralia. And if you want to go, I'm going to give away four packs to everybody who texts me, I want to go this hour. 618-242-0094 on that Paul Shields Allstate Insurance text line. Yeah, I'm rewarding the early birds here on our 94 Days of Summer brought to you by Castle Ridge of Centralia. It's also a 90s summer country weekend. That means lots of 90s country this weekend at the top of every hour. So here we go. Let's get it started with little Terry Clark. As my tongue becomes untied. Blah, blah, blah, blah, blah, blah.
7: Howdy. Come on.

Kate Brown and I Got a Woman on WMIX. I got a woman way across town. She's good to me. Oh, yeah. Okay, Elvis, settle down there. Good morning. It is finally Friday. You can tell I've had a lot of coffee this morning. Let's have some more. Hold on. Yes. Man, that's good. I don't know what's in this coffee this morning. There's something different about it. I don't know what I did to it. But I got the El Salvadorian coffee. El Salvador! Isn't that where, didn't Christopher Columbus discover El Salvador or something? I can't remember. I need to go back to school. Good morning, it's RJ here on WMIX 609. Good morning to my early birds out there this morning. Having a lot of fun on the radio. You know, we're giving away these free Up Next concert tickets for tomorrow night at Castle Ridge in Centralia. Going to be a big event, brought to you by Pepsi Mid-America. Pepsi Mid-America decided to give away a bunch of tickets for it. And I'm like, well, how are you going to make money on this show? And they're like, this is the first Up Next show, the Rising Artist Series. And they wanted to make sure that, you know, they kick it off in style and get the place packed and have a big crowd there because, it's the first of, the many that they're going to do this summer. The last Saturday of every month, they're going to do an Up Next concert. And, this one's going to be featuring Red Voodoo, who is a modern rock band, high octane California rock band that Sammy Hagar loves. The other one is Sterling Elza, who is a red dirt country rock, artist. Cole Barnhill, which is a Texas rock artist. And Laredo, which is a more of an alternative country punk type of band that you're going to really enjoy. And if you like that type of music, you need to head on out there. Free tickets. All you got to do is text me. I want to go to the Paul Shields Allstate Insurance text line and you'll get a 4-pack of tickets for tomorrow night's Up Next show. 7 o'clock it starts. Doors open at 6 at Castle Ridge in Centralia. So text I want to go to 618-242-0094. And I'll hook everybody up with a 4-pack of tickets for this hour. Everybody who texts me this hour, I will hook you up with those 4-packs. That's pretty cool, isn't it? That is pretty neat. Going to see you at the show. Finally, Friday's going to be full of a lot of fun. We got lots of giveaways, of course. The 94 Days of Summer presented by Castle Ridge is going on and so much more. Man, got Cardinal baseball tonight against the Cubs. We gave away a bunch of Cardinal Cubs series tickets. The last few days, I gave away Thrillbillies tickets. I don't know what else we're going to give away today. I got some circus tickets I'm going to give away a little bit later on. So stay tuned for that. It's all coming up here on WMIX. So let's drink them up on this finally Friday. Let's get going out the door, whatever you're doing today. Maybe you're heading home and your weekend has already began. Drink them up. It's WMIX. Hey.

0: up, banana down bear.
1: It's Luke Bryan on WMIX. What's going on with you this morning? Let's have a drink together. Drink coffee. Whatever you're drinking this morning. You're drinking that old fashioned this morning. Getting the day started off right. Come on. Maybe you're having a Bloody Mary. Maybe it's one of those like Willie Nelson, a Bloody Mary morning. Good morning to my early birds this morning. Misty, working at the nursing home in Mount Vernon at Axiom. Good morning to you. Glad you're with us this morning. Jennifer in Kinmundy. She got herself a 4-pack of those Up Next concert tickets for tomorrow night. Missy and Doug, good morning to you. Glad to have you back, Doug. Holden is with me this morning in Mount Vernon. Hello, sir. Also, Scott in Salem. Missy said she uses salted caramel in her coffee. Doug uses French vanilla. I got the French vanilla this morning, but it just tastes weird. But it's still good. Still going to drink it until I throw up, I guess. I was in the pool. I got in the pool last night. I got home yesterday, and it was 81 degrees in my pool. My pool temperature was 81. And they say the ideal temperature is 85, right? But I jumped in. It was probably under 80 whenever I jumped in because it was like at 9 o'clock last night. But I jumped in, and it felt so good. It felt really nice. It was a little chilly. But I'm ready for the weekend. It's going to be warming up nicely in the 80s, so a good weekend to get in that pool finally. Scott, good morning. Scott in Salem. Michael in Sims, good morning. Cindy is going to get in her pool. Cindy in Woodlawn, she said she's getting in her pool this weekend. You better. Kendra in Centralia, she's going to that Up Next show. Melinda in Mount Vernon. Good morning to Carl. Good to see you, Carl. Carl in Centralia. Cody in Iuka. He's going to that Up Next show tomorrow. He got tickets. Eugene Eugenius in Mount Vernon. He won Cardinal tickets for Sunday's game. Awesome. He won yesterday for that. James in Odin, good morning to you, buddy. Harvey in Centralia. TGIF. Early Bird's with me. Heather in Centralia. Good morning. She's going to that Up Next show. Awesome. Aaron in Wayne City. He's going to go. Nico in Mokey Town, Gordon, TGIF, Gordon in Wayne City, Nikki in Kinmundy. Greg is with me this morning. Man, Greg, working out on the highway. Hope you have a great day, buddy. Hope you have a great weekend. Thank you so much. He said, I hope you have a great weekend with your wife. I hope I do, too. I got a ball game tomorrow in Mascoutah, but after that, we're going to have a good old weekend. Maybe she'll go with me. Marissa in Texaco is up with us. Pat in Xenia. Belinda in Centralia. I tell you, everybody's up with me this morning. I appreciate it. Gage in Benton. Scott in Belmont. Doug says he normally has the Kahlua in his coffee. So, let's see. If you want to go to that Up Next show tomorrow night at Castle Ridge, I'm giving away tickets all hour long. 4 packs. And all you got to do is text me. I want to go. To the Paul Shields Allstate Insurance text line, 618-242-0094. 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
2: With the RFD Ag Market Summary for this Friday morning, I'm Jim Taylor. Corn, beans, and Chicago wheat all finishing Thursday higher. July corn closing 455 and three quarters, up 3 1/4. September corn up 4 1/2, 464 and a half. December corn 482 and a quarter, up 4 3/4. July beans closing 11.94 1/2, up 9 1/4. August beans up 11 1/4, 11.96. November beans 11.94, up 12 1/2. July wheat finishing 6.24, up 1 1/2. September wheat up 1 1/4, 6.37. December wheat 6.56 1/4, up 0.5 penny. July bean meal 3.34.10, up 3.50. And July bean oil on Thursday, 76.70, up $1.44. Current electronic overnight trading, July corn down 2 1/4, September corn down 2 1/4, December corn 4.80 1/4 down 2. July beans in the overnight up 1 1/2, August beans up 1 1/2, November beans 11.94 3/4, up 3/4. July wheat in the overnight down 3/4, September wheat down 3/4, and December wheat 6.55 down 1 1/4. Outside markets, August Brent crude oil, $91.67, down $1.03. The August gold contract, $45.54.30, That's up 21.90 this morning. Livestock trade from Thursday, August feeders 353.02 down to $1.60. September feeder cattle 350.25 down to $1.55. June live cattle 249.75 down to $1.67. August live cattle 241 even down to $1.50. June lean hogs 96.97 down 62 cents. July lean hogs unchanged 102.12. Cash livestock, walnut livestock auction steers 240 the top this week. The Illinois Direct Barrels and Gilts trading $2 higher on Thursday, 49 to 59. 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
15: Here's a look at your first warning weather on 94.1 WMIX. Overcast today with daytime highs approaching 82. Cloudy skies again tonight, chance of rain showers, lows around 65. Mainly cloudy skies expected tomorrow, daytime highs approaching 80. From the Withers Weather Center, I'm meteorologist Megan Mulford on 94.1 WMIX. Right now, it's 64 degrees.

off in that blue Tacoma and head out somewhere this weekend. Have a nice little trip. Get away from it all. Yeah, school's out and going to have a lot of fun. Hi to Rich. 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So have a safe trip, Rich, and make it back here safely. 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
1: After an off day yesterday, the Cardinals are back at it tonight. They are at home opening up a big 9-game homestand. First up, a 3-game series against the Cubs. They'll also see the Texas Rangers and Cincinnati Reds before this homestand comes to an end. It's the first series this year between the Cardinals and Cubs, who are right next to each other in the standings. The Cubs are the second place team in the NL Central, but the Cardinals are just a half game back of Chicago. Milwaukee, who just swept the Cardinals, are the first place team in the division. Andre Pallante on the mound tonight. He's 5-4, a 3.76 ERA, 0-4 with a 4.40 ERA against the Cubs, so he's looking for his first career win against Chicago. Shota Imanaga is set to make the start for the Cubs. He's 4-5, a 4.04 ERA, 2-1 all time against St. Louis. 6:15 first pitch. That means coverage begins at 5:20. 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

You just gotta hold on. Sometimes you just have to. That's Dierks Bentley. Great song there from Dierks, and that's, oh man, you just hold on for the ride. It can be bouncy, rocky at times, but gosh, you just gotta hold on and make the most of it. Hold on tight to that that man or woman that you're with. Yeah, let them know how much you love them. It's finally Friday, 6:38. RJ here as 94 Days of Summer, brought to you by Castle Ridge and Centralia, is going on. Also want to thank all of our other great sponsors for this. The 94 Days of Summer got some great sponsors, and without these guys, we wouldn't be able to do it and bring you some great summertime giveaways. Actually, you know, the cool thing about the 94 Days of Summer is after it's over, we go into a free-for-all fall, y'all. So that's pretty cool. And it's all brought to you by, of course, Castle Ridge, along with the Thrillville Thrillbillies, the Liberty Village of Centralia, Holtz Tool Supply, Coach House Garages. It's more than just a garage. It's Heritage Woods of Mount Vernon, and my buddy Paul Shields at Allstate Insurance. So we're making a splash this summer with our 94 Days of Summer presented by Castle Ridge, WMIX. It's Chris Jansen.

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1: Bailey Zimmerman, today's High Country 94.1 WMIX. Bailey, of course, one of our Southern Illinois boys that have really made a name for himself. He's got a new song out there in the top 10, that Chevy Silverado song. Man, it's good stuff. 6:44, it's RJ here. We're going to do the Pledge of Allegiance coming up. If your kid wants to do the pledge for us, record it. Send it to us on the Paul Shields Allstate Insurance text line, 618-242-0094. Also, this hour, now we only got 15 minutes left, this hour, if you want to go to the Up Next show tomorrow night at Castle Ridge in Centralia, just text me, I want to go. That's it. And you'll get 4 free tickets for that show at Castle Ridge. They're at Raccoon Lake, seeing that outdoor concert with 4 up-and-coming big acts, rock and country, all going to be there. These are up-and-coming big stars that in about 2 years from now, you're going to be like, oh, man, remember whenever they came to Castle Ridge? Oh, that was crazy. And now look where they're at. So you need to just text me, I want to go, to the Paul Shields Allstate Insurance text line, and I'll hook everybody up who texts me that for the next 15 minutes. 618-242-0094. You got it, Chris. I'm going to get your details there. Chris and Sandoval listening in. I got your details. I'm going to send you. Candy listening in, and Mount Erie, we got your tickets too. All right, there's another one I need to get info from. All right, so we're going to send you. Sandy wants to go. All right, Sandy, I got you tickets too. So keep those coming in on the Paul Shields Allstate Insurance text line from WMIX.
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9: Here's a look at your first warning weather on 94.1 WMIX. Overcast today with daytime highs approaching 82. Cloudy skies again tonight. Chance of rain showers. Lows around 65. Mainly cloudy skies expected tomorrow. Daytime highs approaching 80. From the Withers Weather Center, I'm meteorologist Megan Mulford on 94.1 WMIX. Right now, it's 64 degrees.

Zach John King, that's Get to Drinking. It's WMIX. We're about 8 minutes away from news. Ed will be in with that. And then we got our pledge kid. We got our birthday buddies coming up next hour. Our sports. So much going on this morning on your finally Friday.

0: 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Now that's what I'm talking about.
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5: For Withers Broadcasting, I'm Ed Heisted. A 54-year-old Sandoval man was injured in a motorcycle crash Thursday morning in Salem. Police say Bradley Crane was riding westbound on West Main Street near the North American Lighting entrance when a vehicle appeared to pull out from the parking lot. Investigators say Crane laid the motorcycle down and slid to avoid a collision. He was assisted at the scene and then taken to Salem Township Hospital. That crash happened just before 6:30 a.m. The Jefferson County Sheriff's Department and Mount Vernon Police report multiple arrests during the week. Among those arrested were 43-year-old Sarah Delator of Enfield on two counts of violating an order of protection and 23-year-old Adrian Johnson of Mount Vernon on 10 counts of damage to property. Authorities also reported arrests involving assault, mob action, reckless driving, resisting arrest, and outstanding warrants. Several of those arrested were from Mount Vernon. A section of Wells Bypass Road in Mount Vernon is scheduled to close for about 30 days beginning June 1st. Jefferson County Highway Department officials say the closure is needed for a bridge replacement project tied to safety improvements near Mount Vernon Township High School. Motorists are being advised to plan alternate routes. Construction is expected to continue through much of June. Mount Vernon residents will have an opportunity to recycle unwanted electronics on Saturday. The city and J&CE Recycling will host an electronic recycling event from 9 till noon tomorrow at the Public Works facility. That's on Casey Avenue. Accepted items include computers, appliances, lawn equipment, and televisions. They say television recycling is limited to two sets per household. Former U.S. Attorney General Pam Bondi is scheduled to appear before the House Oversight Committee to discuss the investigation and release of files related to convicted sex offender Jeffrey Epstein.
6: While Bondi is scheduled to answer the Oversight Committee's questions, this will not be a public hearing. It's the transcribed interview. Cameras and microphones will not be allowed, and Bondi will not be under oath. Bondi was subpoenaed to appear while she led the DOJ, but she refused. Bondi did, however, agree to sit for this transcribed interview. She is expected to be at the meeting with Assistant U.S. Attorney General Harmeet Dhillon. Many Epstein victims have said the DOJ may prevent Bondi from giving some information. The DOJ says it's there to ensure its processes are accurately conveyed.
5: That's what's happening. Complete details available online for Withers Broadcasting. I'm Ed Heisted.
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10: Here's a look at your first warning weather on 94.1 WMIX. Overcast today with daytime highs approaching 82. Cloudy skies again tonight. Chance of rain showers. Lows around 65. Mainly cloudy skies expected tomorrow. Daytime highs approaching 80. From the Withers Weather Center, I'm meteorologist Megan Mulford on 94.1 WMIX. Right now, it's 64 degrees.
11: At 7:03, good morning to you. It is RJ here on your finally Friday. Again, I want to remind you, now, I know that we said for the 6 o'clock hour only, but Castle Ridge and Pepsi, just let me know we're going to do it for another hour. Yeah, we gave away a bunch of tickets for tomorrow night's Up Next concert. That's going to be at Castle Ridge in Centralia featuring Red Voodoo and a bunch of others. There's going to be four acts there tomorrow night. Bands that are going to be like, in a couple years from now, you're going to be like, man, we saw those guys at Castle Ridge and now they're like tearing up the charts. So if you want to go, I got four packs of tickets this hour. Going to give away four packs of tickets this hour only, I understand. This is last hour. 4 packs of tickets for the Up Next show tomorrow night at Castle Ridge. To everybody who texts me, I want to go to the Paul Shields Allstate Insurance text line, 618-242-0094. Everybody who texts me, I want to go, will get a 4-pack of tickets for that show for free. Pretty cool, huh? Everybody. So get those texts in to me. It is time for our Pledge of Allegiance this morning. Thank you to Pepsi for doing that, for Castle Ridge as well. During the 94 days of summer, brought to you by Castle Ridge. All right, our pledge kid, our Pledge of Allegiance this morning. Who's going to do it? 4-year-old Ryder. He's going to do it this morning. So let's salute the red, white, and blue with Ryder this morning. Hallelujah. Here we go.
12: I pledge allegiance to the flag, the United States of America, to the republic for which it stands, one nation, under God, indivisible, with liberty and justice for all.
11: That is awesome. Good job, Ryder. God bless America, and God bless you, Ryder, for doing the pledge. You're going to get some free pizza and wings. I'm going to throw in some wings for you, too, just for doing the pledge. If your kid wants to do the pledge, all you got to do is record it, then text it to me on the Paul Shields Allstate Insurance text line, 618-242-0094. You know what? Today is finally Friday, and it's kicking off our 90s weekend. So at the top of every hour this weekend and every weekend through the summer, we're going to play a 90s country song. Olos. Let's get this hour started with some Shania. Come on, Shania. Yeah. Finally, Friday, WMIX. Good morning.

0: WMIX. Oh, yeah, it's a 90s summer country weekend. Get out there and have some fun this weekend. Ooh, man. Don't make any excuses for not going out.
1: We have to stay home with the puppies.
0: Is that what you use? Is that your excuse?
1: We don't do it very often. We usually just go to whatever is, you know, planned. But,
0: yeah.
1: But I don't like it when people come up to me and say, what are you doing tomorrow night?
0: Oh, no.
1: So we just told them that we couldn't leave the puppies because we had to go outside with them every hour or so to take them to go potty. And
0: right.
1: My one sister-in-law was like, can't you just leave them in a pen and put down paper? Puppy pads.
0: Uh-huh.
1: I said they chew them up.
0: Yeah. There you go.
1: And she's like, "Oh, I guess that wouldn't work."
0: Or no, we're trying to train them. You know, we don't want to just throw them in the kennel and let them, you know, do his business. We're trying to train them and take them out like every hour. I get it. Yeah, that's exactly what we're doing right now. You know,
1: I mean, when you have animals, you have to stay home,
0: right?
1: And that's a good excuse for us to stay home because they need us.
0: There's this article out from Talker News says the most outrageous excuse that somebody used for canceling plans was alien spaceship abducted me and put me back after the plans I was invited to. So I was abducted by aliens. Couldn't make it. Sorry. It's WMIX. I'll use that next time.
2: It's

0: Birthday, birthday, birthday.
1: Happy birthday.
2: Happy birthday, birthday buddies. Who's celebrating this weekend? We gotta cover the whole weekend of birthdays. Boy. All right, so let's get to it. Let's start with, I guess we would start with today, right? 29th of May. Gary Thompson, happy birthday. Robert Manley in Mount Vernon, 64. Mark Knoll in Mount Vernon is 60. Mike Kennedy. Kim DeHart. Mariah Smith. Also, Shelby Stroop is celebrating today. Happy birthday to Shelby. Oh, hold on. My page refreshed. That means there's more that were added. Okay. Josie Moorhead. Happy birthday to Josie. Also, Taylor Joe Gentles is turning 18. Regina Hinkle West. Heather Clark, happy birthday to you. Laverne Feather in Wayne City. Also, let's see, tomorrow, the 30th. Here we go for Saturday. Cheryl Knottmeyer in Hoffman is 67. Vicki Webb, having a birthday tomorrow. Jace Thomason in Salem is 10. Nathan Woodside. Bob and Carla Davis, some of our most loyal listeners, they always text in birthdays. They have a lot of family members and friends that they send birthdays about. They're celebrating their anniversary. 39 years together? Happy anniversary to Bob and Carla Davis in Centralia. Also, happy birthday going out to tomorrow to America Ramirez over at Casa Raya. She is 26. Edith Summey is 48. Roger Weiss is 57. Kelly Fryer in Mount Vernon, happy birthday. Trudy Rankin, Jared Hines, J-Dog, he's 47 today. Also, Stacy Fields in Benton. My cousin Nancy Price, she has a birthday tomorrow. All right, for Sunday. And Sunday, I got to tell you, Sunday is a very important day. Sunday is extremely important because it's my son Riley's birthday. And Riley is my youngest, and he's down in Arkansas, and I won't be able to see him until probably next week, so I won't see him on his birthday, but he's going to come up and spend a few weeks with me this summer, and we're going to have a lot of fun over at Cesar Homecoming and all that in June, and his birthday is Sunday, and Riley, I can't believe it, Riley's going to be a teenager. That can't be possible, right? Riley, Daddy loves you. You're the baby, buddy. And can't wait to see you. Getting your present in today, by the way, too. No, he's listening. He always listens. Macy Johnson is turning 25 on Sunday. Tim Miller is 63. Also, Jeffrey Palmer having a birthday on Sunday. He's 44. Leslie Matlock is 56. Julie White is 53 on Sunday. Tina Bainey, happy birthday to you. Also, Gary England in Kinmundy. Brandy Dagg having a birthday on a Sunday. Jared Stroud in Bonnie. Charles May. Erica Colbert in Dix is turning 28 on Sunday. And Alan Wettenkamp in Odin is turning 66. Yeah, so happy birthday to all of our birthday buddies today that are celebrating. If we missed you, oh, here's another one. Evan Elliott having a birthday Sunday, too. Thanks, Mike, for sending that in. So happy birthday to Evan. We'll add him to the list. And if you got any birthdays, we'll do it again this afternoon at 4:15. Just text them to me on the Paula Shields Allstate Insurance text line, 618-242-0094. And you can win prizes. This morning, we're giving away that pizza from Joe's Pizza, Mount Vernon or Centralia. And this afternoon, we'll be giving away some more prizes from our prize closet. Happy birthday. Congratulations to Vicki Webb is our birthday winner today. Happy birthday, Vicki. I got you a free pizza from Joe's. I'll let you know how you can pick that up. Happy birthday and happy anniversary to everybody celebrating this weekend from WMIX.
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16: Here's a look at your first warning weather on 94.1 WMIX. Overcast today with daytime highs approaching 82. Cloudy skies again tonight. Chance of rain showers. Lows around 65. Mainly cloudy skies expected tomorrow. Daytime highs approaching 80. From the Withers Weather Center, I'm meteorologist Megan Mulford on 94.1 WMIX. Right now, 68.

is Kelsey Harden. 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Pew, pew, bloom, bloom. Let's blow them up on WMIX here on your finally Friday. Why not? We got sports coming up here in a moment. Rockin' Ryan Roddy from Section 618. Some teams are season

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1: 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I'm Ryan Roddy. 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Other scores around Major League Baseball, the White Sox beat the Twins 6-2. Angels over the Tigers 7-1. Braves beat the Red Sox 10-2. Blue Jays over the Orioles 2-1. And the Astros beat the Rangers 5-1. NBA playoffs, West Finals last night, Game 6, the Spurs, a 118-91 win over the Thunder. That series tied 3-3, Game 7, Saturday night. NHL playoffs, Game 5 tonight of the East Final, Canadiens and Hurricanes. Carolina leading the series 3-1. Claude Lemieux, who won the Stanley Cup 4 times during a memorable NHL career, has died. The NHL Alumni Association announced Thursday he was 60 years old. According to authorities, Lemieux died by suicide. High school sports scores and results from Thursday. Baseball postseason 1A regional semifinal. At Carlisle, it was Carlisle over Valmeyer 8-4. At the Gallatin County regional, Crab Orchard a 5-2 win over Gallatin County. At the New Athens regional, New Athens a 7-2 win over Odin Patoka Sandoval. At the North Clay regional, Casey Westfield a 9-8 win over Dietrich. In 2A, baseball regional semifinal, Carterville Regional, Massac County, an 8-3 win over Redbud. At the DuCoyne Regional, it was Pinckneyville, a 6-3 win over Chester. At Father McGivney, it was Bree Central, 2-1 win over Greenville. At the Harrisburg Regional, West Frankfort, a 3-2 win over Johnston City. At the Mount Carmel Regional, it was Benton, a 9-7 win over Mount Carmel. At the Nashville Regional, Columbia, a 4-3 win over Nashville. In 3A, at the Marion Regional, Waterloo, a 6-1 win over Carbondale. At the Muskuta Regional, Muskuta, 10-0 win over

0: for Cahokia. And in 4A at the Belleville East Regional, O'Fallon, 1-0 win over Alton. 2A sectional semifinal in softball at the Nashville Sectional, Redbud, a 4-0 win over Flora. 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

Jason Aldean on WMIX. Don't tell on me. You know, everybody talks about how Jason is a great performer, and he is. He is. You know, high energy shows, but he doesn't play any instruments. He just walks. He walks back and forth on stage, back and forth, back and forth. There he goes that side. Now he goes this side. He stops for a second and goes back this side. He goes that way. Stops for a second. Okay, go back this way. And still, everybody says how much of a great performer he is. Whenever I think of entertainers, whenever you've, if you've been to concerts, I know you've been to a ton of concerts. Think of these great entertainers. Probably the one that stands out the most to me, the most energetic that I've ever seen at a concert, has to be Sawyer Brown. Remember back in the day when Sawyer Brown, when Mark Miller, I know they're still touring, and he's still, you know, he's kind of getting up there, Mark is. You know what, he's in his 60s now. So, I mean, he even said he traded his boots in for tennis shoes. He doesn't wear the boots on stage anymore. He wears tennis shoes. He said, I'm getting too old for boots. I can't wear boots anymore. I get it. And so he's wearing tennis shoes, and he still does a little dancing on stage, but not like he used to. Remember Sawyer Brown used to just... there was one concert tour that I went on, saw them at, back in, gosh, this was like mid-90s when Tim McGraw opened up for him. And they had a... He had a slide, like a playground slide on stage. I mean, this was huge too. And he came, that's how he came out. Mark Miller just slid down this slide that was like a curve. It kind of like was a water slide. You know how they have the curves and everything? Slid down this big slide up on, down on stage and started singing, "The boys and me." Okay. But man, they were fun, weren't they? I'm trying to think of anybody who has that energy anymore. Cody Johnson does a little bit, but he's not nothing like, gosh, you know, Mark Miller was. He was on something. High on life and low on gas. It's 7:41. Good morning. You know what's going to be high energy is tomorrow night at Castle Ridge. They're going to have four up-and-coming acts. The Up Next series presented by Pepsi Mid-America going to be at Castle Ridge tomorrow night. And here for the next 20 minutes only, you can get free tickets by simply texting, "I want to go." And if you want to go to that show tomorrow night at Castle Ridge, featuring Red Voodoo, a bunch of others, Laredo's going to be there, Sterling Ells is going to be there, Cole Barnhill. If you want to go and see these up-and-coming artists, text, "I want to go," to the Paul Shields Allstate Insurance text line, 618-242-0094. There's no, like, put you in a drawing or anything. Nothing like that. You text that, and I'm just going to give you tickets. That's it. That's all you got to do. You get them automatically by just texting, "I want to go," to 618-242-0094. Thanks to Pepsi Mid-America and Castle Ridge. Oh, man, having some fun here today on the radio on your Finally Friday from WMIX. Good luck.

0: Russell Dickerson, and God Gave Me a Girl on WMIX 745 on your Finally Friday. Miranda and Kamundi's going to go see that Up Next show tomorrow night. Centralia got her four-pack. Kathy and Opdyke. Luann is going to go, too. Awesome. Let's see who else is going. We got made a bunch of winners. Dwayne and Dix is going. Floyd and Alma. And keep those coming in. All you got to do is text, I want to go, to the Paul Shields Allstate Insurance text line if you want a four-pack of tickets, and you'll get them. We're not even drawing. It's just, here you go. I want to go to 618-242-0094. Make sure you can go tomorrow night before you do that, because I've had a couple people go, oh, it's tomorrow night. Oh, I can't go. It's come on. You know it's tomorrow night. Listen to me. Sorry. Sorry about that. Thanks to Pepsi Mid-America for making it possible for that free ticket giveaway today on your Finally Friday. Oh, in our 8 o'clock hour, we got something special for you. I'm going to give away some Cardin Circus tickets for tonight. Yes, the circus is going on tonight, and if you want to go, you'll have to be able to come by the station and pick them up before 5 o'clock. But I'll have a four-pack for you that I'm going to give away during our triple play right at 8 o'clock, right after the 8 o'clock news. And we're going to have some fun with this one, so stay tuned. It's coming up. WMIX.
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14: Here's a look at your first warning weather on 94.1 WMIX. Overcast today with daytime highs approaching 82. Cloudy skies again tonight. Chance of rain showers. Lows around 65. Mainly cloudy skies expected tomorrow. Daytime highs approaching 80. From the Withers Weather Center, I'm meteorologist Megan Mulford on 94.1 WMIX. Right now, 68.

is Me and My Wife's song. We danced in the kitchen of that one. You know, she likes it, too. I don't think she considers it our song. I do. So, I'm sorry, hon. I do. And Eric Church, we've seen him in concert now a few times. And never sang that in concert until this last time when we went just a few months ago. And when he started, and I was looking at his set list for other shows, and he didn't sing it. And I'm like, man, he's not going to sing it. And then he sang it. And we were like, oh. Thank you, Eric. That just made that show complete. Love it. Thank you so much. Now, there's a good performer. You know how we were talking about performers? Especially when he didn't do this last time in St. Louis or in this tour, but when he was in the round, oh my goodness. I mean, he never stopped moving. He was all around the stage. I mean, just going all the way around. And that's high performance right there. Good stuff. Hi to Melissa and Kale. She is going to that Up Next show. We only got 3 more minutes if you want to go tomorrow night to those concerts at Castle Ridge for free. I'm giving away 4 packs of tickets to everybody who texts, I want to go, to the Paul Shields Allstate Insurance text line. There's no drawing. You just win. If you text, I want to go, you can go to that concert tomorrow night. Going to have 4 great acts and featuring Red Voodoo as a headliner. Going to be an awesome show. If you want to go, just text, I want to go. You only have until the end of this song. So you better hurry. WMIX, Castle Ridge, and Pepsi Mid-America all come.

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6: I'm at Heisted for Withers Broadcasting. Law enforcement agencies across Marion County report several arrests Wednesday and Thursday. Arrested were 59-year-old Brent Buds of Odend for failure to register as a sex offender and 46-year-old Ramel Sturdivant of Centralia for domestic battery. Other arrests involved outstanding warrants and failure to appear cases. Salem police also arrested 24-year-old Connor Donahue of Salem for driving on a suspended license. Full details and the full list available online. The Illinois Department of Transportation says overnight Interstate 57 closures are planned in Mount Vernon. Beginning June 1st, traffic will be diverted from 7 p.m. until 7 a.m. through June 3rd, while crews perform steel work on the Illinois 15 overpass. Delays are expected near the Mount Vernon interchange. Drivers are encouraged to consider alternate routes. The city of Centralia says repairs at the Broadway rail crossings begin June 1st. CN Railway crews will be working at the crossings, prompting detours for both eastbound and westbound traffic. City officials have posted alternate routes around the work zone. Drivers should expect changes in traffic patterns and delays during that project. The Mount Vernon Fire Department will begin annual fire hydrant testing next week. Testing is planned from June 1st through the 5th in areas north and south of Broadway. Residents may notice temporary water discoloration while that testing is underway. The work, they say, is part of the department's routine maintenance program. FBI Director Kash Patel says his agency is monitoring social media platforms and online forums as part of efforts to identify and prevent potential lone wolf attacks ahead of the upcoming FIFA World Cup.
7: The biggest national security threat overall is a combination of, you know, the bad actors from the CCP, from Russia, from Iran, and from the DPRK.
8: Patel says that rapidly evolving threat landscape is now forcing the FBI to prepare for everything from drone attacks to online radicalization, especially ahead of massive events like the World Cup. Patel says the FBI is also increasingly focused on homegrown threats developing online, warning extremists can now become radicalized inside chat groups without ever traveling overseas. Federal authorities are also intensifying efforts targeting terrorism, cartel violence, and transnational gangs.
6: 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Complete details available online for Withers Broadcasting. I'm Ed Heisted.
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11: Here's a look at your first warning weather on 94.1 WMIX. Overcast skies today with daytime highs approaching 82. Overcast skies tonight, chance of rain showers, lows level off around 65. Mainly cloudy skies tomorrow, high of 80. From the Withers Weather Center, I'm meteorologist Megan Mulford on 94.1 WMIX. Right now, it's 70 degrees.
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13: All right, before we get started, I got to tell you, during this Triple Play, we're going to give away the last four pack of tickets for the Cardin Circus. That's going to be at the Marion County Fairgrounds tonight. So if you want to go tonight to Salem to see the circus, here's your chance to win. What we're doing on our Triple Play today is we're playing the top three songs from June 1st of 1996. All right? It is a summer 90s country weekend here on WMIX. So we're playing three songs in a row here on our triple play brought to you by Parkway Shoe Repair. The top three songs from June 1st of 1996. All right. I need you to text me what number one was on June 1st of 1996 on the country chart. Now, you want to make sure you do that on the country chart. Okay. Don't want any Counting Crows or Madonna or anything like that. We're talking country. So what was the number one song June 1st of 1996, 30 years ago this week? And we'll play it as the last song on our triple play. But we're going to play song number three and number two, and then we're going to make a winner. The first person to get it right, you're going to win these circus tickets for tonight. Make sure you can go tonight to the circus, the Marion County Fairgrounds in Salem. If you don't, I'm going to blacklist you from ever winning again. Because you'll have to come by the station and pick up these tickets before 5 o'clock this evening. And I know that can be tough for some folks on a Friday. So if you can go tonight and you can pick up these tickets before 5 o'clock, text me what was the number one song June 1st of 1996. We're going to start off with what was song number three. Remember that Paul Shields All-State text line is 618-242-0094. The third biggest song this week in 1996 was Colin Ray, and I Think About You, our Parkway Triple Play, brought to you by Parkway Shoe Repair on WMIX.

I Think About You. It's Colin Ray on WMIX 810 with RJ here. What do you think of when you think of around this time in 1996, 30 years ago? Were you around then? I know some kids out there, you know, you're like, 30 years ago, I wasn't born then. I wasn't born in 1996. I get it. I'm old. But I was working in radio in Paris, Illinois at WACF, which I don't think is there anymore. I know it's not there anymore. The signal may still be around. I don't know if it's WACF anymore, but it's not in Paris. I think they moved it to Terre Haute or something. But and Brett Eldridge was a little kid, and he used to listen to me on the radio and request songs all the time up there. And I remember I was about to leave the station. I left the station there in June of 96. I wanted to come back home and be with my folks. My dad owned a radio station. He really needed help with this radio station. And I was like, okay, I'll come back and help you. And I pretty much worked for free, just worked for, you know, for room and board. So he was like, I'm not going to pay you because you live in my house. Okay, that's fine. But he needed help with it. So I came back home. But I remember these songs, these three songs that were playing were big. Whenever I was in Paris, Illinois back then. And now remember, we've got a winner already. We've having you text, what is the number one song this day in 1996 on the country chart? We'll have that coming up in just a moment. We got a circus winner already. So congratulations to Dana in Richview. She is our winner. And we'll tell you what number one was this day in 1996 after we play number two. It's George Strait, Blue Clear Sky. It was the second biggest song June 1st of 1996 from WMIX and Parkway Shoe Repair.

0: Jim Country song on June 1st of 1996. Belonged to Brooks and Dunn, My Maria. It was number one. That is our Parkway Triple Play. Number two was Blue Clear Sky from George Strait. And number three, I Think About You from Colin Ray. And congratulations again, Dana in Richview. She's going to the circus. She's so excited, too. She's got a family she wants to take that's been wanting to go. It said her daughter has wanted to go. And so awesome. Dana gets to go and take her daughter to the circus tonight in Salem at the Marion County Fairgrounds. So thanks to everybody. There were quite a few of you who got it right. Nobody got it wrong out of everybody who texts me in. So that's good. But the first one was Dana. She was the first one to get it right, and she was our winner today of those Cardin Circus tickets. You can get your tickets online or just at the tent. I say at the door, really, at the gate, whatever you want to call it. That's WMIX. My mother-in-law is going back to work. A lot of folks have been praying for my mother-in-law after her multiple knee surgeries. And she's going back to work on Monday. And I'm really, I know she's excited. And she cut up some watermelon at our house before she left us on Monday and went back home. And I've been eating it this morning. Oh, man, it's good. Love watermelon. Love cut up watermelon. My daughter cut up some pineapple, and I was eating on that last night. You know how you cut up pineapple? Oh, man, it's so good. Now, I think pineapple may be the greatest invention God ever created. I do. And she cut it up, put it in a bowl in the fridge, and every time I walk by the fridge, I'll reach in there and grab a bite. Grab a little chunk. That's so good. You know what's really good is whenever you, that cream cheese, dip that they have. That's, oh man, that's good, isn't it? Put some pineapple in that. Love strawberries in that. Oh, gosh, I love fruit. I'm a fruity guy. Okay, sorry. 8:20. Oh boy. What do we got coming up next for you? We got more great stuff on the way. Of course, the 94 Days of Summer brought to you by Castle Ridge and Centralia rolling on. And we got some Bailey Zimmerman coming up. We got some Luke Bryan and Luke Combs. A lot more. Oh. Hold on. Tim McGraw has just released a new song in time for America's 250th birthday. And I'm going to play that coming up here shortly, too. And you don't want to miss this. I mean, you know, if Tim McGraw is doing something and it's patriotic, it's going to be phenomenal. I haven't listened to it yet, but hold on. We got to play it coming up here in just a minute. Stay tuned. WMIX.
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11: Here's a look at your first warning weather on 94.1 WMIX. Overcast skies today with daytime highs approaching 82. Overcast skies tonight, chance of rain showers, lows level off around 65. Mainly cloudy skies tomorrow, high of 80. From the Withers Weather Center, I'm meteorologist Megan Mulford on 94.1 WMIX. Right now, it's 70 degrees.

0: Bailey Zimmerman at Chevy Silverado on WMIX. Hi to my buddy Kurt. Good buddy Kurt up there at Castle Ridge in Centralia. He's listening in this morning. And he said that it's the fruit dip that you use that has a cream cheese and marshmallow fluff. Is that what it is? I didn't know marshmallow fluff. That makes sense. He says he calls it sin at his household. I said, it's good and good for you. He says he prays over his, so there's no calories. So that's good. Jackie, also listening in, she said that she has a fruit dip that goes best with apples. It is really good. Apples in that fruit dip, oh my goodness, it's so good. Oh, gosh, love it. Hey, coming up in just a moment, we're going to debut this brand new one that just came out at 8 o'clock this morning from Tim McGraw. And it's honoring our great country of ours on its 250th birthday this July 4th. So we're going to play that coming up. But at first,
1: can you play Country Girl, Take It From Me?
2: Yeah, I can do that. What's your name?
1: Nora.
2: All right, we'll get it done for you.
1: Okay, bye.
0: You got it, Nora. Thanks a lot. It's Luke Bryan, WMIX.

It's his latest, and it's in salute of America on their 250th birthday here in this great country of ours. It's called Song for America. Good stuff. Love that from Tim. You'll be hearing a lot of that, I'm sure, leading up to July 4th and our birthday of this great country. Could be a shooting star there for Tim McGraw. He sent me an email this morning with it. And in the email, it was really cool. There's a picture in it of the back of a pickup truck with a bumper sticker says Song for America with the American flag. And the license on the back of the pickup is a Louisiana plates that says McGraw. That's pretty cool. Love it. Hey, coming up, we've been getting a lot of calls about the new one from Riley Green that we debuted yesterday. I got to play that for you coming up here again because, man, it's blowing up. If you missed it, it's a fun song, good for Friday. We're going to do that probably right at 9 o'clock, all right? Get you ready for this final work day from WMIX.

0: Chris Lane and Fix on WMIX 844. It is RJ. That song, it was a few years ago. My wife and I were at a Ballpark Village where the Cardinals, of course, you know, at Busch Stadium, there's that Ballpark Village out there, where they have all the restaurants and bars and all that. And we were sitting there at one of the bars there, and there was a DJ playing, and Todd Thomas was there. And if you Cardinal fans may know who Todd Thomas is, he's the guy that they call that one guy. He's the promotional guy that you see on the scoreboard during the game. It's like, all right, we got John here from Bell City, Missouri, and we got a trivia here that could win him tickets to the next game. Blah blah blah. Hey, John, all right. You know, that guy. And, they were doing some kind of giveaway there at Ballpark Village, and he played that song. The DJ played that song Fix from Chris Lane. I remember that. And I was like, you know, I've heard that song so many times on the radio. Fun song. Got a good tempo and all that, but I've never heard it like in a bar like that with a DJ. And I was like, oh, that gives it a little different kind of spin to it. So, little, up tempo thing. Every time I hear that song, I think of that. Going to that game with my wife now. So, yeah. See, memories that songs make, and that's what listening to the radio does so much and all this great music. I told you we have this new one that we debuted yesterday from Riley Green, right? And I'm going to play that coming up. Of course, this is a 90s summer country weekend, and we are playing 90s songs right at the top of every hour. So right at 9, we'll play a 90s song. And then right after that, we're going to play that brand new one from Riley Green. So stay tuned. Now, before we get there, though, we got Riley's buddy Ella coming up and more. It's time for our community calendar.
1: 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Here's what's going on in our area.
0: This summer, Mount Vernon will proudly serve as the terminus host city for the 2026 Air Race Classic, a one-of-a-kind cross-country air race featuring all women pilots and crews from across the country. 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
8: Here's a look at your first warning weather on 94.1 WMIX. Overcast skies today with daytime highs approaching 82. Overcast skies tonight, chance of rain showers, lows level off around 65. Mainly cloudy skies tomorrow, high of 80. From the Withers Weather Center, I'm meteorologist Megan Mulford on 94.1 WMIX. Currently, 72.

let's do a couple collaborations in a row here for you. We did Jason Aldean and Carrie Underwood there. And we're going to roll into a little Blake with Gwen. His main squeeze here as we head into 9 o'clock. Coming up, we got a 90s song on our 90s country weekend. Good one for your Finally Friday. And then the new one from Riley Green coming up, too, from WMIX. Stay tuned.

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It's Tracy Lawrence on your 90s summer country weekend on WMIX, where we kick off every hour this weekend with a 90s country classic. Oh, this is going to be a classic, too. New one from Riley Green. We debuted it yesterday. Little Toby in there as well. It's called Think As You Drunk. WMIX. Come on!

in. 6 months later, RJ here with you. It's 9:10. Good morning. We got this day in country music history coming up. We're going to roll back with our country almanac. We'll roll back to the 90s again coming up on WMIX.

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3: Well, first of all, happy birthday to Wynonna. Wynonna Judd has a birthday tomorrow, as a matter of fact. So happy birthday, Wynonna. How old is Wynonna? Turning 62 tomorrow. Of course, you know, one half of the Judds, and then I went on a big solo career for Wynonna. Still going out there. Still touring, yeah. It was this day in 1962 that the 4th annual Grammy Awards were held in Chicago, Los Angeles, and New York, all at the same time. Jimmy Dean won Best Country and Western Recording for the song Big Bad John that year.
4: Every morning at the mine you could see him arrive. He stood 6'6" and weighed 245, kind of broad at the shoulder and narrow at the hip. And everybody knew you didn't give no lip to Big John.
3: It was this day in 1975 that Freddie Fender was at number one with Before the Next Teardrop Falls. The album included the number one hit that was the title cut. Also, Wasted Days and Wasted Nights. I sound just like Freddie Fender, don't I? It was this day in 1991 that Garth Brooks had the number one album, his third studio album, Rope in the Wind. It replaced his previous album, No Fences, at number one, where it enjoyed a combined 18 weeks at the top of the charts.
5: Eyes are cold and restless. Wounds have almost healed.
3: That was from the album Rope in the Wind.
5: And she'd give half a Texas.
3: I remember going down to Florida for a basketball trip when I was in college. And the bus driver put on that song, that album, and it played all the way to Florida on repeat. And I was like, oh my gosh, enough Garth. Enough Garth already. It was this day in 2001 that Brad Paisley released his second studio album, Part 2. The title for Paisley's second album, as well as the songs on it, were inspired by the movie Father of the Bride, Part 2, the follow-up to the movie he went to see on his first date with a girl several years before his first record deal, and then he ended up marrying the girl from Father of the Bride.
6: I love her.
3: Yeah, Kimberly Williams.
6: But I love the fish.
3: That song was on that album.
6: Spend all day out on this lake.
3: It was this day in 2009 that Chris Young held the number one slot in the country singles chart with The Man I Want to Be. It was written by Brett James and Tim Nichols. I had that song all queued up and ready to go, and then it disappeared on me. But anyway, it was the third single from his second studio album, also entitled The Man I Want to Be. It was this day in 2009 that John Rich was charged with assault and harassment in an ongoing dispute with former Nashville Star contestant. Rich turned himself in to Nashville police to face the charges filed by Jared Ashley, who was a contestant during the fourth season of the show. The 35-year-old was charged with two misdemeanor counts of assault and one misdemeanor count of harassment. He was released on a $3,000 bond. That's pretty, I think that if we could get off on a harassment and assault charges for $3,000, we may do it more often. Did I say that? It was this day in 2018 that Jason Aldean was at number one on the country chart with his eighth studio album, Rearview Town. It was his fourth consecutive number one album in the U.S. Pretty cool. Okay, so today we're going to roll back to the year 1994. It was this day in 1994 that Tim McGraw held the number one spot on the country music chart with this single. Yes, 32 years ago today, this was our number one song. Tim McGraw, we just played his new one earlier, about less than an hour ago. And here he is 32 years later, just going strong with what became his first number one, Don't Take the Girl. It's this day in country music history on WMIX as we close up our country almanac.

0: Tim McGraw there. Don't take the girl on WMIX 924 with RJ. That is wrapping up our country almanac today. This day in country music history, that song was his first number one. This day 32 years ago. I was talking earlier about him opening up for Sawyer Brown back in the 90s. That was the first time I heard that song, Don't Take the Girl, was that night at that concert. And so that's how long ago it was. He opened, and then after Tim McGraw was Diamond Rio, he was the opener for Diamond Rio, who opened for Sawyer Brown. Isn't that crazy? These days that would probably be flipped, you would think, maybe. Crazy. But that was in 1994. Hey, coming up, we got more music on the way before I get out of here. We got some Brad Paisley coming up and more. We got the latest from Chesney coming up here on WMIX.
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0: McClure, ready for the next. Is he coming after him? Swing and a miss! And the Rams win! The Rams get a victory in the opening game of the regional tournament. Hi, this is RJ Price, voice of Mount Vernon Rams baseball on WMIX. 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
12: Here's a look at your first warning weather on 94.1 WMIX. Overcast skies today with daytime highs approaching 82. Overcast skies tonight, chance of rain showers, lows level off around 65. Mainly cloudy skies tomorrow, high of 80. From the Withers Weather Center, I'm meteorologist Megan Mulford on 94.1 WMIX. Currently, 72.

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1: Tony Chesney loves me.
0: He knows exactly when to come out with a summertime song, doesn't he? That's one right there. Carry On. You know, if you don't want to do it, then don't. If you can do it, you know, you got any kind of excuses that can help you out, help us out if you don't want to do it?
2: I told my sister that I was going on a date so I wouldn't have to help her move into her new apartment because I didn't really want to help her at all.
0: Did you get busted?
2: I had to call a friend and say, can you come over and pretend to be my date? And she's like, yeah, sure. And then my sister comes over and says, okay, it's time to go. You're going to help me. I was like, I can't. I told you I had a date. She's like, no, you don't. I was like, she's in the bathroom. She came out, and mm-hmm. And then my sister's like, oh, okay, I'm sorry. I didn't know. Okay, you know, I guess you were lying to me.
0: Now she knows, huh?
2: I told her about 2 years later.
0: Oh, okay.
2: I didn't. You know, we were playing a card game with a bunch of friends, and then we just started answering questions up, and I spilt the beans then. Let's just say she chased me around the house a little bit trying to hit me.
0: Flip that card table over like they did in the Westerns. You're a liar! It's WMIX, finally Friday. Carry On.

0: around. It's Chase Matthew on WMIX. Man, what a day we've had. It's been a lot of fun, hasn't it? We really did. We had a big, busy, finally Friday here on the radio this morning. And it's about to wrap up here. And this morning we want to thank Pepsi, Mid-America, and also to Castle Ridge of Centralia. We gave away over 100 tickets for tomorrow night's Up Next Rising Artist Concert and at Castle Ridge. 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And they will send you a code that will get you 4 free lawn seats for tomorrow night's Up Next concert. It's going to be a fun night. Red Voodoo is going to be there and a bunch of other great artists. And we hope to see you there. Big show tomorrow night at Castle Ridge. These guys, these 4 acts that are going to be there, you're going to be like in a few years from now going, man, remember when we saw them at Castle Ridge? Man, they were, gosh, now look where they're at. So this is the first of their summertime Up Next concert series, actually going all the way until the end of September. So the last Saturday of every month, brought to you by Pepsi Mid-America at Castle Ridge. So we also gave away some circus tickets. What do we got this afternoon? I'm trying to think. We've got Street Machine Nationals tickets. Oh, the Street Machines are coming to DuQuoin. We're going to give those away coming up this afternoon on the Big Ride Home. You'll want to tune in for that. We'll have Cardinal baseball tonight, Cardinals and the Cubs. Now, that game, the pregame starts at 5:20, and that means that our triple play that we normally do at 5 right after the news, we won't have time for. So we're going to move the, not the triple play, the six-pack, I'm sorry, the six-pack this evening. We will move that up to right after Birthday Buddy. So around 4:25, we'll have our six-pack. So the 6 hottest songs of the week will count down this afternoon at 4:25. Join us for that. I'll be back at 3 o'clock for the Big Ride Home. Katie's coming in next. Be good. God bless you. Have a great weekend. It's WMIX. Bye.
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12: Here's a look at your first warning weather on 94.1 WMIX. Overcast skies today with daytime highs approaching 82. Overcast skies tonight, chance of rain showers, lows level off around 65. Mainly cloudy skies tomorrow, high of 80. From the Withers Weather Center, I'm meteorologist Megan Mulford on 94.1 WMIX. Currently, 72.

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0: If you liked the TV show Lost, let me recommend a newer show called From. It's on Amazon Prime Video. Me and Luke Bryan are the only people I know who watch it. But listen, we both love it. It's so good. It's the same people who did Lost, though, so just kind of be warned.
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0: of the Zac Brown Band, married jewelry designer and entrepreneur Kendra Scott in a private small ceremony on Monday in Santorini, Greece, surrounded by friends and family. Zac and Kendra made their red carpet debut last May at the American Music Awards and announced their engagement last July. I have not seen any photos yet, but I am sure they are stunning. A big congratulations to the couple.
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14: Southern Illinois weather. Here's a look at your first warning weather on 94.1 WMIX. Overcast skies today with daytime highs approaching 82. Overcast skies tonight, chance of rain showers, lows level off around 65. Mainly cloudy skies tomorrow, high of 80. From the Withers Weather Center, I'm meteorologist Megan Mulford on 94.1 WMIX. Right now, 75.

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0: Hunting Wives Season 2 has not even aired yet. However, Season 3 already confirmed. That show, I wouldn't say I love that show, but kind of like a bad accident, you can't look away.
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0: 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It's Katie. RJ's going to have your birthday buddies coming up later this afternoon at 4:15. 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
6: Here's a look at your first morning weather on 94.1 WMIX. Overcast skies today with daytime highs approaching 82. Overcast skies tonight, chance of rain showers, lows level off around 65. Mainly cloudy skies tomorrow, high of 80. From the Withers Weather Center, I'm meteorologist Megan Mulford on 94.1 WMIX. Right now, 75.

0: 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I'm going to ask him about that today while he's hanging out with us on the Superstar Power Hour.
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6: For Withers Broadcasting, I'm Ed Heisted. A 54-year-old Sandoval man was injured in a motorcycle crash Thursday morning in Salem. Police say Bradley Crane was riding westbound on West Main Street near the North American Lighting entrance when a vehicle appeared to pull out from the parking lot. Investigators say Crane laid the motorcycle down and slid to avoid a collision. He was assisted at the scene and then taken to Salem Township Hospital. That crash happened just before 6:30 a.m. The Jefferson County Sheriff's Department and Mount Vernon Police report multiple arrests during the week. Among those arrested were 43-year-old Sarah Delator of Enfield on two counts of violating an order of protection and 23-year-old Adrian Johnson of Mount Vernon on 10 counts of damage to property. Authorities also reported arrests involving assault, mob action, reckless driving, resisting arrest, and outstanding warrants. Several of those arrested were from Mount Vernon. A section of Wells Bypass Road in Mount Vernon is scheduled to close for about 30 days beginning June 1st. Jefferson County Highway Department officials say the closure is needed for a bridge replacement project tied to safety improvements near Mount Vernon Township High School. Motorists are being advised to plan alternate routes. Construction is expected to continue through much of June. Mount Vernon residents will have an opportunity to recycle unwanted electronics on Saturday. The city and J&CE Recycling will host an electronic recycling event from 9 till noon tomorrow at the Public Works facility. That's on Casey Avenue. Accepted items include computers, appliances, lawn equipment, and televisions. They say television recycling is limited to two sets per household. Former U.S. Attorney General Pam Bondi is scheduled to appear before the House Oversight Committee to discuss the investigation and release of files related to convicted sex offender Jeffrey Epstein.
7: While Bondi is scheduled to answer the Oversight Committee's questions, this will not be a public hearing. It's the transcribed interview. Cameras and microphones will not be allowed, and Bondi will not be under oath. Bondi was subpoenaed to appear while she led the DOJ, but she refused. Bondi did, however, agree to sit for this transcribed interview. She is expected to be at the meeting with Assistant U.S. Attorney General Harmeet Dhillon. Many Epstein victims have said the DOJ may prevent Bondi from giving some information. The DOJ says it's there to ensure its processes are accurately conveyed.
6: Obituary details are furnished on this station with compensation from area funeral directors. In news of area deaths, 65-year-old Ronnie Jean Scarborough of Odin passed away last Sunday. Graveside services will be held next Thursday at 11 a.m. at Peaceful Valley Cemetery in Odin. Memorial contributions may be made to the family and will be accepted through Krause Funeral Home in Salem, which is assisting with arrangements. Family and friends may share condolences and memories online at KrauseFH.com. Complete details available online for Withers Broadcasting. I'm Ed Heisted.
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9: Here's a look at your first warning weather on 94.1 WMIX. Overcast skies today with daytime highs approaching 82. Overcast skies tonight, chance of rain showers, lows level off around 65. Mainly cloudy skies tomorrow, high of 80. From the Withers Weather Center, I'm meteorologist Megan Mulford on 94.1 WMIX. Right now, 75.
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0: I saw this great meme today that said, I love my best friend so much. I hope that one day we get a picture together. Which, why is that so true? I have 9,000 pictures with my best friend's kids and like two of her and I in the last decade.
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0: Is society in a dating recession? What does that even mean? I'm going to talk about this more in just a few. As a single person, I will give you my thoughts.
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0: Andy and Company.
1: A new survey says America may be in a dating recession, meaning a lot of young adults still want relationships, they're just not actually dating very much. Nearly three quarters of women and almost two thirds of men said they either didn't date at all last year or they only went on a few dates. Now, I am currently a single woman, and myself and everyone I know having the same experience. Researchers say that the problem is not fear of commitment. It's much more a case of low confidence and a lack of dating skills. A lot of people said they don't feel comfortable approaching someone that they like. And I think it's an interesting time. Like, nobody wants to be on dating apps anymore, but we don't know how to be off the dating apps either. Like I saw the other day, if you are a woman out in the wild trying to get the attention of a man, it will take 27 times of eye contact for that man to feel confident enough to approach you. 27 times. That is an insane number. I would look absolutely unhinged. If I look at you 27 times in the bar, you should probably call the police.
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21: Here's a look at your first warning weather on 94.1 WMIX. Overcast skies today with daytime highs approaching 82. Overcast skies tonight, chance of rain showers, lows level off around 65. Mainly cloudy skies tomorrow, high of 80. From the Withers Weather Center, I'm meteorologist Megan Mulford on 94.1 WMIX. Currently 76.

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18: Here's a look at your first warning weather on 94.1 WMIX. Overcast skies today with daytime highs approaching 82. Overcast skies tonight, chance of rain showers, lows level off around 65. Mainly cloudy skies tomorrow, high of 80. From the Withers Weather Center, I'm meteorologist Megan Mulford on 94.1 WMIX. Currently 76.

0: How does Jordan Davis feel about his 11th number one song? We'll talk about that today while he's hanging out on the Superstar Power Hour.
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4: I'm Ed Heisted for Withers Broadcasting. Law enforcement agencies across Marion County report several arrests Wednesday and Thursday. Arrested were 59-year-old Brent Buds of Odend for failure to register as a sex offender and 46-year-old Ramel Sturdivant of Centralia for domestic battery. Other arrests involved outstanding warrants and failure to appear cases. Salem police also arrested 24-year-old Connor Donahue of Salem for driving on a suspended license. Full details and the full list available online. The Illinois Department of Transportation says overnight Interstate 57 closures are planned in Mount Vernon. Beginning June 1st, traffic will be diverted from 7 p.m. until 7 a.m. through June 3rd, while crews perform steel work on the Illinois 15 overpass. Delays are expected near the Mount Vernon interchange. Drivers are encouraged to consider alternate routes. The city of Centralia says repairs at the Broadway rail crossings begin June 1st. CN Railway crews will be working at the crossings, prompting detours for both eastbound and westbound traffic. City officials have posted alternate routes around the work zone. Drivers should expect changes in traffic patterns and delays during that project. The Mount Vernon Fire Department will begin annual fire hydrant testing next week. Testing is planned from June 1st through the 5th in areas north and south of Broadway. Residents may notice temporary water discoloration while that testing is underway. The work, they say, is part of the department's routine maintenance program. FBI Director Kash Patel says his agency is monitoring social media platforms and online forums as part of efforts to identify and prevent potential lone wolf attacks ahead of the upcoming FIFA World Cup.
5: The biggest national security threat overall is a combination of, the bad actors from the CCP, from Russia, from Iran, and from the DPRK.
6: Patel says that rapidly evolving threat landscape is now forcing the FBI to prepare for everything from drone attacks to online radicalization, especially ahead of massive events like the World Cup. Patel says the FBI is also increasingly focused on homegrown threats developing online, warning extremists can now become radicalized inside chat groups without ever traveling overseas. Federal authorities are also intensifying efforts targeting terrorism, cartel violence, and transnational gangs.
4: That's what's happening. Complete details available online for Withers Broadcasting. I'm Ed Heisted.
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8: Here's a look at your first warning weather on 94.1 WMIX. Cloudy this afternoon with a high of 82. Slight chance of rain showers tonight, lows around 65. Chance for showers tomorrow, highs around 81, mainly cloudy skies expected. From the Withers Weather Center, I'm meteorologist Megan Mulford on 94.1 WMIX. Right now, 79.
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There is a picture going viral of a redesigned men's restroom. It's basically like urinal, stall, so that they would have more privacy, which sounds great. But like, if we give them that, will they finally promise to start putting the seat down? Like, there's got to be some sort of incentive in there. 94.1 WMIX with

Murder rates have hit an all-time low, and everyone is weighing in on what has caused that. I have my own theory, which I will gladly tell you about in just a few. 94.1 WMIX with Morgan Wallen.

0: Katie and Company.
1: Murder rates are apparently the lowest they have been in 125 years. These numbers were just released this week, and you've got people across the board either like trying to take credit or attribute it to this or to that. And I think they're all wrong. I have my own personal thought on this. I have a theory. I think that murder rates are down because rom-coms are back. That's right. You heard me. For the last decade, everything on TV was like murder, murder, murder, murder podcasts, murder movies. We were obsessed with murder. Of course, there was a lot of murder. Then all of a sudden, the romantic comedy genre starts to make a comeback the last 2 years, and suddenly, murder rates plummet. 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
13: Here's a look at your first warning weather on 94.1 WMIX. Cloudy this afternoon with a high of 82. Slight chance of rain showers tonight, lows around 65. Chance for showers tomorrow, highs around 81, mainly cloudy skies expected. From the Withers Weather Center, I'm meteorologist Megan Mulford on 94.1 WMIX. Right now, 79.

The beer, ice cold. The grill, red hot. The top, down. Oh, and the radio, of course, cranked all the way up with your favorite summer jams. Yeah.

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It's called From, F-R-O-M, From. It's on Amazon Prime Video. Me and Luke Bryan are the only people I know who watch it, but we both love it. It's so good. It's by the same people who did Lost. So consider that like a description, but also kind of a warning. It's Riley Green on 94.1 WMIX.

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11: Here's a look at your first warning weather on 94.1 WMIX. Cloudy this afternoon with a high of 82. Slight chance of rain showers tonight, lows around 65. Chance for showers tomorrow, highs around 81, mainly cloudy skies expected. From the Withers Weather Center, I'm meteorologist Megan Mulford on 94.1 WMIX. Right now, 79.

0: 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I'm going to ask him about that today while he's hanging out with us on the Superstar Power Hour.
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0: I saw this incredible meme today. It said, I love my best friend so much. I hope that one day we can get a picture together, which, why is that so true? Like, you see your best friend all the time. How many pictures do you guys have together? You need more.
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0: Riley Green released a brand new song and finally announced his new album. 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
1: Riley Green released a brand new song yesterday called Think As You Drunk, which is a really confusing title until you hear the song.
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0: said it only took them 20 minutes to write that song and that it felt like a nod to Toby Keith. So we actually ended up playing the song for Toby's family and manager, and they all agreed to have Toby's voice on the song. So when you listen to it, it actually ends with a sample from Toby's song, As Good As I Once Was. Along with this, Riley also announced his new album, That's Just Me, will be out later this summer. Now, the last time Riley was here, we talked about the direction this new album was going to take.
1: I feel like there's some kind of little raw.
0: Okay.
1: Like a little rougher recordings, which I really enjoy. I think that was something we did right on this last album. I was excited about going in the studio and doing a little less production, kind of building around an acoustic track. And that's literally what we did. So yeah, there's some stuff that I feel like is a little different, a little less produced, which is kind of a direction I've wanted to go.
0: Riley Green's new album on the way, September 18th.
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16: Here's a look at your first warning weather on 94.1 WMIX. Cloudy this afternoon with a high of 82. Slight chance of rain showers tonight, lows around 65. Chance for showers tomorrow, highs around 81, mainly cloudy skies expected. From the Withers Weather Center, I'm meteorologist Megan Mulford on 94.1 WMIX. Right now, 79.

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0: Happy Friday. Happy last weekend of May. I hope that whatever was weighing on you, whatever you were worried about at the beginning of the week, I hope that's taken care of so you can just enjoy yourself the next 3 days.
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7: Here's a look at your first warning weather on 94.1 WMIX. Cloudy this afternoon with a high of 82. Slight chance of rain showers tonight, lows around 65. Chance for showers tomorrow, highs around 81, mainly cloudy skies expected. From the Withers Weather Center, I'm meteorologist Megan Mulford on 94.1 WMIX. Right now, 79.

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We'll talk about that today while he's hanging out on the Superstar Power Hour. 94.1 WMIX with Kojo.

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2: 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We're also going to find out whether or not he's been working on any new music. But first, we'll play this one for you. It's Jordan Davis, Almost Maybes.

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0: Jordan Davis is on the verge of celebrating his 11th number one song. 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
1: Jordan Davis is here this week hanging out with us. And coming up a little later on this hour, we're going to play your soon-to-be 11th number one song, Turn This Truck Around. Does that feel crazy to you to think about having 11 number one songs?
2: Like, that's from being a country radio kid, that's how I found music growing up. And, and that was my dream moving to town in 2012. I just wanted a number one on country radio.
1: Right.
2: And, to now be talking about possibly my 11th is pretty wild. I would never would have dreamed. I would have thought you had me mixed up with somebody else if you had told me that in 2018. 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I mean, I'm grateful to get to do it and to call this a job. It's been, there have been a lot of people that have helped me out, along the way, but it's a special one.
1: Well, we're going to play it coming up in just a little bit and find out whether or not Jordan's working on any new music. 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
15: Here's a look at your first morning weather on 94.1 WMIX. Cloudy this afternoon with a high of 82. Slight chance of rain showers tonight, lows around 65. Chance for showers tomorrow, highs around 81. Mainly cloudy skies expected. From the Withers Weather Center, I'm meteorologist Megan Mulford on 94.1 WMIX. Currently, it's 81 degrees.

0: Is Jordan Davis ready to start working on a new album? I'm going to ask him about this coming up in just a few on the Superstar Power Hour.
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1: Jordan Davis is here this week hanging out with us, and in just a minute, I'm going to play your latest song, Headed to the Top of the Charts, Turn This Truck Around. But this came off of the album Learn the Hard Way, which has now been out for a while. Are you working on new music, or are you going to put out another single from this album?
2: No, this will be the last one off this record. And not that I guess initially I probably thought that maybe I would pull another single off of this album, but man, I started writing again in January, and you know, it's a lighter touring year for us, so I just kind of wanted to get out in front of it and write in January before we took off overseas, February and March, and I had 4 days in January where I just feel like I hit a spot where I just am really excited to go write again. And wrote some good stuff and feel like I'm kind of on a pretty cool path to another record. And so I think I'm going to move on and make another album and see, we'll see when it comes out. But I feel like I've got 5 or 6 songs right now that I'm pretty fired up about.
1: That's awesome. Jordan Davis, thank you so much for coming to see us.
2: You're the best. I love talking with you.
1: Oh, I love when you come in. Thank you.

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19: Cloudy this afternoon with a high of 82. Slight chance of rain showers tonight, lows around 65. Chance for showers tomorrow, highs around 81, mainly cloudy skies expected. From the Withers Weather Center, I'm meteorologist Megan Mulford on 94.1 WMIX. Currently, it's 81 degrees.

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the 90s summer country weekend here on WMIX. The Marty Stewart there. It is RJ, your DJ. It is finally Friday! Bring on the weekend. Come on, let's let it go. Let's go, let's go. We got Street Machine Nationals tickets giveaway today. So much going on. Let's crank it up. WMIX, howdy!

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0: Dustin Lynch on WMIX. If you're just graduating and you're wanting to get into the music business and you're wanting to know, okay, if I come out with a number one song, singer or songwriter, how much money do I get off of that? I've always wondered that, and Dustin Lynch shares it with us.
1: In the life of a song, you're getting paid pretty much on chart positions, and it's delayed. So your biggest check from a number one will be the following 3 to 6 months will be your biggest check from that number one peak. It's rough math, but I think like a number one song total would pay $1 million.
0: Oh, that's, wow, that's nice. It pays to be number one. It's WMIX.

0: Change my mind. 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Today's High Country 94.1 WMIX. Welcome to the Big Ride Home with RJ. Oh, yeah, taking you up to Cardinal Baseball. Cardinals will hit the airwaves around 5:20 this evening. So that means an abbreviated drive at 5. That means we're going to move up our six-pack to about 4:25. So we'll do birthday buddies at 4:15, and then shortly after that, we'll do our six-pack. Countdown to six hottest songs of the week. Yeah, so we'll do that coming up a little early here this afternoon. Also, today we're giving away Street Machine National tickets. The Street Machine Nationals are coming back to DuQuoin once again next weekend, June 5th through the 7th, and we got your free tickets that you can use for any of the 3 days to see those Street Machines. Going to be an awesome time. We'll tell you how you can win those coming up here in just a few. Stay tuned. We got John Party coming up and more next on your Finally Friday on the Big Ride Home with RJ on WMIX.
1: I'm Jeff Nally on the Cromwell Ag Radio Network. On the financial side of the ledger, things are going well this week. Likely to wrap up May on a higher note, and strength after gains were noted yesterday, even overnight and into the day today. As for grains, you remember the game show Deal or No Deal? That appears to be where we are right now with this latest memorandum of understanding between the U.S. and Iran. Apparently a deal has been offered, but it's been said that President Trump hasn't necessarily signed off yet on it, and that's going to be key for the direction of the commodity market. If this deal comes through and the Strait of Hormuz is opened up, then you could expect war premium to come out of commodity prices and out of crude oil. On the other hand, if we escalate, then most likely Katie bar the door for what might be next. Corn, wheat, and soy have been lower all day today. In the livestock trade, live cattle, feeder cattle, lean hog futures, they're all pricing lower. Cotton and rice lower. Soybean meal lower. Soybean oil, the only gain out of the business, and that's largely because of the strength from biodiesel and renewable diesel. July corn is under 450 at 448 and a quarter. December 476 a bushel, down 6 and a quarter. July soybeans down 9, 1185 and a half. November down 5 and a quarter, 1188 and three quarters. July wheat at 612 and a half. I'm Jeff Nally.
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2: Here's a look at your first warning weather on 94.1 WMIX. Cloudy this afternoon with a high of 82. Slight chance of rain showers tonight, lows around 65. Chance for showers tomorrow, highs around 81, mainly cloudy skies expected. From the Withers Weather Center, I'm meteorologist Megan Mulford on 94.1 WMIX. Right now, it's 82 degrees.

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1: 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They're open Monday through Friday, 8 to 5. They're open right now. Go by and see them. Tell them you heard it on WMIX. Tucker Wetmore this week has the number one song with Brunette. And he says whenever they did the video, he wanted a well-known blonde actress to be in that video.
2: Well, another irony thing that I wanted to happen was I wanted the woman actor to be a notable blonde, like a very recognizable blonde, mm-hmm. but put her in a blonde or a brunette wig and kind of, you know, because you could cast a brunette, but I want a blonde kind of thing, and just to get people stirred up and riled up about it.
1: Wouldn't that be cool, like if he took Megan Maroney and put her in a brunette wig for the video? That would be neat. Here he is with this week's number one, our Cowboy Campfire Song of the Day from Tucker Wetmore. It's Brunette, WMIX.

0: There's Ashley McBride. That's called What If We Don't. 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Get ready for 4 o'clock, and in that 4 o'clock hour, we'll have our birthday buddies and our six-pack all coming up here in the 4 o'clock hour, because we got Cardinals and Cubs coming up at 5:20. We're giving away Street Machine Nationals tickets for the Coin State Fairgrounds. All you got to do is text Street Machine to the Paul Shields Allstate Insurance text line, 618-242-0094. We'll give away four packs throughout the day right here on WMIX. So get ready for that. For the rest of this afternoon, we'll be giving those away. Can't wait for the Up Next concert series presented by Pepsi Mid-America coming to Castle Ridge tomorrow. We'll have more on that on the way in just a few, so stay tuned. It's WMIX on your finally Friday. Hardy and his buddies are next. The First Baptist Church of Benton is opening the doors to Jesus, a revival. And you're invited. Hear Brother Bob Dickerson on Sunday night and Brother Rob Mathis on Monday night, 6 p.m. Each night, there'll be a free will love offering both nights for the Benton West City Ministerial Alliance, benefiting our community needs. It's a call to salvation and renewal at the First Baptist Church of Benton, 201 South Main in Benton. This Sunday and Monday night, visit the church Facebook page for more info.
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5: Here's a look at your first warning weather on 94.1 WMIX. Cloudy this afternoon with a high of 82. Slight chance of rain showers tonight, lows around 65. Chance for showers tomorrow, highs around 81, mainly cloudy skies expected. From the Withers Weather Center, I'm meteorologist Megan Mulford on 94.1 WMIX. Right now, it's 82 degrees.

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One of my favorite tunes there from Clint Black. I love that. That's Nothing's News. Today's High Country 94.1 WMIX. It's a 90 summer country weekend, so you'll hear songs like that all weekend long to kick off every hour. We do that during the summertime here on WMIX on the weekends. It's Ella Langley.

0: Mike, it's all about tonight. The party is going on here on the radio. Coming up, we got our birthday buddies. We're going to cover the entire weekend of birthdays, and we're going to give away some prizes to go along with it from our prize closet.
1: Kenny Chesney loves it.
0: Yes, he does. And this is his latest good old summertime song from Chesney. It's Carry On WMIX.

0: Man. Excuse me. I had sloppy joes, sloppy joes for lunch today. Oh, I know you like them really sloppy. And it was, oh my gosh, I got heartburn. I'm belching it. Love me a good sloppy joe. Happy birthday today to Josie Moorhead. Happy birthday, Josie. Hope you're having a good one. Taylor Joe Gentles is turning 18. Danny and Snooky Howder celebrating their 46th anniversary today. Happy anniversary. Regina Hinkle West. Heather Clark has a birthday. Laverne Feather in Wayne City. Also, happy birthday to Gary Thompson, who's a year older. Going to keep the birthday between you and me, Gary. Robert Manley in Mount Vernon turning 64. Mark Knoll in Mount Vernon is 60. Mike Kennedy has a birthday. Kim DeHart. Maria Lang, happy birthday. Shelby Stroop. All right, now let's go into tomorrow's birthdays. Tomorrow is the 30th, right? Okay. America Ramirez over at Casa Raya. Go by and see America this weekend. She's 26. Wish her a happy birthday. Edith Summey is 48. Roger Weiss is 57. Kelly Fryer in Mount Vernon. Trudy Rankin. Jared J. Dog Hines is 47. Stacy Fields in Benton, having a birthday. My cousin Nancy Price, happy birthday tomorrow to you, Nancy. Also, Cheryl Knopmeyer in Hoffman is 67. Vicki Webb. Jace Thomason is turning 10. Nathan Woodside has a birthday. By the way, Vicki Webb was our winner this morning from Joe's Pizza on the Birthday Buddies. Bob and Carla Davis and Centralia, loyal listeners. They've been together now for, 39 years? Happy anniversary to you two. Tina Bainey, having a birthday on Sunday. We get into Sunday's birthday. Hey, my son Riley, my youngest, he's our youngest boy. He can't win. Sorry, Riley. He is going to be 13 on Sunday. I can't believe now I have all five of our kids are teenagers. Oh, man. I know. I'll take some sympathy cards, whatever you got. Gary England and Ken Mundy having a birthday Sunday. Brandy Dagg has a birthday. Jared Stroud and Bonnie. Charles May. Erica Colbert and Dix is turning 28. Alan Wettenkamp is turning 66. Evan Elliott and Sims having a birthday as well. And by the way, my buddy Riley, my son Riley, who's turning 13. I love you, buddy. Can't wait to see you. Hope you have a very happy birthday this weekend. Also, happy birthday to Tim Miller, 63. Macy Johnson turning 25. Jeffrey Palmer's turning 44. Leslie Matlock is 56. Also, Julie White turning 53 on Sunday. There's our birthday buddies. A lot of them. Got any birthdays for us? You can always text them to me on the Paul Shields Allstate Insurance text line at 618-242-0094. We'll get it on the radio. In the mornings, we do it at 7:15 and give away a big old pizza from Joe's. And then in the afternoon, we open up our prize closet and pull out some presents for you as well. And our winner this afternoon is Kelly Fryer in Mount Vernon. She has a birthday. Is it tomorrow? Tomorrow. All right. Happy birthday, Kelly, and happy birthday and happy anniversary to all of our buddies from WMIX. Our six-pack is coming up.
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26: Here's a look at your first warning weather on 94.1 WMIX. Slight chance of rain showers tonight. Otherwise, cloudy skies expected. Lows dip down to about 65. Cloudy skies with a few peaks of sun tomorrow. Chance of rain showers. High temperatures reach up to 81. From the Withers Weather Center, I'm meteorologist Megan Mulford on 94.1 WMIX. Currently 81.
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5: Well, it's not quite quitting time yet, but it's maybe not time to go home for you yet. But it is time for our six-pack. We're moving it up an hour today because we got Cardinal baseball coming up against the Cubs at 5:20 this evening. So we couldn't squeeze in six songs between 5 and 5:20. So we're doing it now. And once we get to number one, we're going to give away some prizes. So stay tuned. I'll tell you what you can win coming up here in just a moment. Kicking it off at number six, it's Morgan Wallen and Don't We on WMIX in our six-pack.

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0: At number three, it's Ella Langley and Morgan Wallen. I Can't Love You Anymore on our six-pack on WMIX. We're counting down the ones that are moving up the charts the fastest, the biggest movers and shakers this week on the country charts. Brings us to number two, and this song could be approaching number one. It is approaching number one on the overall chart for Jordan Davis. And you might think that a country star would be used to it after having a handful of number ones. But the magnitude of a chart-topping hit isn't wasted on Jordan. His latest single could be his 11th number one, and it's thrilling and humbling for Jordan.
1: You know, that was my dream moving to town in 2012. I just wanted a number one on country radio, and to now be talking about possibly my 11th is pretty wild. I would never would have dreamed. I would have thought you'd have me mixed up with somebody else if you had told me that in 2018. But, man, I'm grateful to do it. I mean, I'm grateful to get to do it. And to call this a job. And a lot of people, there have been a lot of people that have helped me out along the way, but it's a special one.
0: Yep. At number two on our six-pack, Jordan Davis turned this truck around on WMIX.

Turn this truck around, Jordan Davis at number two on our six-pack on WMIX, and it brings us to our number one song. And this song was just released yesterday morning, and already it has become the most increased airplay song of the week, with over 1,000 new spins since it came out. And it beat a Turn This Truck Around by about only 30. So it was very close. But it had a huge first week. I should say the first day. And man, this song is going to take off and be one of the biggest songs, not only of the summertime, but of the year. The first person to text me the title and artist of this song will win a 4-pack of tickets to the Street Machine Nationals at DuCoin at the fairgrounds for next weekend. You can use them for any of the 3 days. Parking not included. You'll have to pay for that. And it's only $5 to park. But this will get you into the Street Machine Nationals. Text me, and this is tricky, Think As You Drunk by Riley Green. It is number one this week at Paul Shields Allstate Insurance text line 618-242-0094. Of course this is number one. WMIX.

0: just one day, that song has become the hottest song in the country. That is Think As You Drunk, Riley Green. Get a little help there at the end from Toby. As good as I once was. Yeah. So congratulations to our winner. We're going to notify the winner here coming up on our six-pack on WMIX. RJ here is we're getting ready for quitting time. The drive at 5 is coming up, and it's going to be a short drive at 5 because Cardinal baseball is coming up at 5:20, Cardinals and the Cubs. So you got me for a few more minutes before we get that awesome series at Busch Stadium kicked off for the weekend. So that is coming up next. John Party coming up before we get to quitting time next. WMIX.
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20: Here's a look at your first warning weather on 94.1 WMIX. Slight chance of rain showers tonight. Otherwise, cloudy skies expected. Lows dip down to about 65. Cloudy skies with a few peaks of sun tomorrow. Chance of rain showers. High temperatures reach up to 81. From the Withers Weather Center, I'm meteorologist Megan Mulford on 94.1 WMIX. Currently 81.

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4: In the newsroom for Withers Broadcasting, I'm Ed Heisted. Illinois consumers could soon receive more detailed information about fees and surcharges on their electric bills. House Bill 5524 would require a state agency to compile and publicly report information about utility charges and where that money goes. State Senator Terry Bryan of Murfreesboro says the measure would help ratepayers better understand their monthly bills. The legislation passed the Illinois Senate unanimously. It now returns to the House. A Blue Origin rocket exploded on a launch pad at Cape Canaveral, Florida, Thursday night during pre-launch operations. No injuries were immediately reported. The incident occurred ahead of a planned launch next week. An investigation into the cause is expected.
5: The Blue Origin rocket exploding during a test of its engines. A static fire engine test is when the rocket's engines are ignited and they run at full thrust, but the vehicle is unable to go anywhere during the test. The rocket was uncrewed, and thankfully no one on the ground nearby was hurt. The local sheriff saying there's no danger to the public. NASA also contracted Blue Origin to provide lunar landers for the Artemis and Moonbase programs, but so far it's unclear how this blast will impact those space programs.
4: Motorists in Mount Vernon are being reminded about a major road project beginning June 1st. Wells Bypass Road will close for approximately 30 days for a bridge replacement tied to safety improvements near Mount Vernon Township High School. Highway officials say alternate routes should be used during the construction. The closure is expected to affect local traffic patterns. Electronic recycling opportunities available tomorrow in Mount Vernon. Residents can bring unwanted electronics to the Public Works facility on Casey Avenue tomorrow between 9 and noon. A wide variety of items will be accepted for recycling. They say the event is intended to help residents safely dispose of outdated equipment. That's what's happening. Complete details available online for Withers Broadcasting. I'm Ed Heisted.
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6: Here's a look at your first warning weather on 94.1 WMIX. Slight chance of rain showers tonight. Otherwise, cloudy skies expected. Lows dip down to about 65. Cloudy skies with a few peaks of sun tomorrow. Chance of rain showers. High temperatures reach up to 81. From the Withers Weather Center, I'm meteorologist Megan Mulford on 94.1 WMIX. Currently, it's 79 degrees.
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1: It's the Drive at 5 with RJ. W-

It is quitting time. Time to go home. It's finally Friday with RJ here getting ready for the weekend. It is here. Bring it on. Cardinal baseball coming up next. Enjoy your weekend. God bless you. Y'all be good. It's WMIX.

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2: 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That's going to be in the gap. 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
4: It's the Cardinals and the Cubs as we have arrived to a big weekend of baseball here in St. Louis. Welcome in. It is Amber and Total Access here across the Cardinals Radio Network. The voice of the Cardinals, John Rooney, along with Ricky Horton, will have the call of the game. We'll hear from Mike Claiborne coming up in just a little while. My name's Matt Pauley, and we are all kinds of jazzed up and ready for a big weekend of baseball here at Busch Stadium as the Cardinals and Cubs match up for a first time this year. The Cardinals also, they make some notable roster moves coming into this game. Outfielder Nelson Velasquez having his contract selected as he comes up from AAA Memphis. He is in the starting lineup today. Catcher Jimmy Crooks coming up from Memphis as well. He's not playing today, but expect him to play a lot moving forward to make room on the roster. Infielder Cesar Prieto and catcher Joel Pozo have both been sent to AAA Memphis. Velasquez almost making the team out of spring training. You could have argued that maybe he had the best spring of any hitter for the Cardinals, and after a slow start at Memphis, he's gotten things going here recently, and Jimmy Crooks has been good all year long, and now that's just part of what's going to be going on here over the next couple days. Cardinals are going to send to the mound today. Andre Pallante, he comes in with a 5-4 record and a 3.76 ERA. He's still looking for his first ever win against the Cubs. 12 games, 5 starts, 0-4 with a 4.40 ERA. He was pretty good his last time out, holding Cincinnati to one run on 2 hits and 3 strikeouts over 6 innings in an 8-1 road win against the Reds on Saturday. He is set to be opposed today by lefty Shota Imanaga, 4-5 and a 4.04 ERA. He has struggled a bit here recently, but has good career numbers against the Cardinals, 2-1 and a 2.84 ERA in 4 appearances and 4 starts. We've got a lot coming up on this edition of Amber and Total Access, including a conversation with Cardinals manager Oliver Marmol. That's up next. This is Amber and Total Access on the Cardinals Radio Network, powered by Gray Bar.
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3: Well, Oliver Marmol, welcome back. It's always good to have some home cooking against the Chicago Cubs, but you made some roster moves since yesterday.
4: Yeah, we did. Jimmy Crooks is with us. He's had a really nice run down in AAA. He's done some stuff really well, continued to make improvements, looks good defensively, taking some really good at-bats. So he joins us, and I'm looking forward to seeing what that looks like. And then Velasquez also joins us, and he's someone that he can do a really nice job against left-handers, and it's going to give you a good at-bat. We saw some of it during spring. Unfortunately, didn't break with us, but had a really good spring for us, and now gets an opportunity to show what he's capable of doing up here.
3: You know, one of the things about both of those guys, they remain consistent since spring training as far as their offense was concerned.
4: Yeah. Nelly got off to a little bit of a slow start, and then this past month, man, has really put it together and done a really nice job offensively. So I'm looking forward to seeing them, both of them over this series.
3: You know, one of the things we talk about with pitchers is how rotations work out. How's the catching rotation going to work out? Because Herrera gets his two starts a week. Pajes has been in, obviously involved. What do you look for in Crooks?
4: Yeah, he's gonna get those starts for sure. We'll keep Herrera on schedule. I think this has played really well for his body and just recovery and being able to be in the lineup every day and keep that bat in the lineup. Jimmy will take the rest of that load, and we'll insert Pajes based on matchup, and we'll go from there.
3: And as far as Velasquez is concerned, being in left field, or will you DH him?
4: Yeah, he's going to be a guy today. We'll DH. You can play him in left, and depending on who you're trying to give a day off to, you can mix and match that way as well.
3: Are we at that point in the season where evaluation, as you do it every day, you also have to look at the minor league situation as far as making sure that they get a look and maybe giving just a different look to your ball club completely?
4: Yeah, and that's a lot of the conversations with Haim, is just making sure that we're continuing to make progress in certain areas, and guys that we need to take a look at that have done a nice job and been consistent in AAA also get a decent amount of play up here. So yeah, you have a lot of conversations around that topic.
3: All right, the Cubs are in town. They've been struggling just a bit, but when the Cardinals and Cubs get together, we can throw all that stuff out the window. What do you see in Chicago right now?
4: Yeah, it's a good club. I mean, they had their run where they won 10 in a row, lost 10 in a row. So there's been some ups and downs to their season, but when you win 10 in a row, you got a good ball club, and there's a lot of things that have to go your way in order for that to happen. So this is a group that can put it together at any point, and they could do a nice job, so we'll be ready for them.
3: You know, it's going to be interesting because one of these teams is going to bust out this weekend. I think your ball club is getting closer, and obviously Cubs have won their last couple of games, and both teams have some good offense.
4: Yeah, they do. It'll be a good series.
3: All right, let's talk about your lineup for this evening.
4: You got J.J. leading off, Herrera catching in second, Walker in right, Velasquez DH, and Burleson at first, Wynn at short, Fermin in left, Saggy at third, and Victor Scott in center.
3: All right, let's go out and see if we can get this first one under our belt.
4: All right, let's do it.
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2: Cardinals and Cubs are opening up a three-game weekend series tonight around the Cardinals minor league system. Triple-A Memphis, they play at Omaha tonight. For Memphis, it's going to be Bruce Zimmerman on the mound. He enters with a 4-2 record and a 4.447 ERA. Also tonight, Double-A Springfield, they are at home tonight against Wichita. Liam Doyle still in search of his first Double-A win this year. He's on the mound. The lefty's 0-3 with a 6.44 ERA. Also, High A Peoria playing at Wisconsin, and they're just underway in Jupiter. The Palm Beach Cardinals hosting Lakeland, and that game is currently scoreless. In our game, it's the Cardinals and the Cubs. We'll head back upstairs to go inside the park. That's coming up in just a moment as we roll on with Ameren Total Access on the Cardinals Radio Network, powered by Graybar.
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20: 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Remember, this is not something for people over the age of 65. If you're under 65 and can't work,

0: No, he's not. But this is the kind of series we're going to have, apparently. Action already. We're just in the first inning.
1: Well, Velasquez hit like that in spring training.
0: Sure did.
1: Didn't make the team. He got off to a poor start at AAA, but lately he has been heating it up. And boy, did he ignite this crowd with one swing of the bat, hitting a home run.
0: 411 feet into the Cubs bullpen. Now, he did not hit the ball into their ball bag like Happ did in the Cardinals bullpen, but it was close.
1: Pitch way outside to Mason Wynn. Two balls and no strikes. The home run is the 11th given up by Shota Imanaga in 65 innings. Batter's timeout taken by Wynn, who has only two hits in his last 25 at-bats.
0: Think how deflating that is for the Cubs. I mean, he's their one starter they came out of spring training with. He's the one guy remaining.
1: Wynn looks at a strike over the inside corner, 2-1. Mason has one home run, 18 RBIs, batting 230.
0: No Edward Cabrera, no Justin Steele, no Matthew Boyd, no Cade Horton.
1: The pitch, a swing and a foul ball straight back. It's 2-2 on Mason. The Cubs in their half of the first inning sent seven men to the plate. After two ground ball outs, four consecutive hits, single, single, home run, Happ, base hit for Suzuki. Suzuki was left on when Conforto struck out. Mason Wynn swings and he goes down on strikes. But a hit by pitch and a walk ahead of Nelson Velasquez. First swing in the big leagues this year. And Velasquez tied it with a home run. We go to the second, 3-3.
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1: Former Cardinal Carson Kelly takes strike one on the outside corner. Batting number eight in the lineup for the Cubs. He's hitting over 300 to open up play in this three-game series. He checks his swing and takes downstairs from Andre Pallante. For Nelson Velasquez, 553 major league at-bats. A 213 average, but he hit his 32nd career home run, driving in three, giving him 90 RBIs. Oh, a jam shot, broken bat up the middle, and that's going to be played by Weatherholt. He throws out Kelly from one step on the outfield grass in center. Weatherholt throws out the Cubs catcher, and we get to plant a tree, Ricky.
0: Yes, we do. That broken bat means that we have focal point and Cardinals care. We'll be planting a tree at a local school or a local park.
1: Here's the number nine batter, Dansby Swanson. He's two for his last 13, three out of his last 23, covering his last seven games. Ground ball left side, left field, a base hit. There's a ground ball that found an opening.